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Ouvimos de Beatles em Choro, Day Tripper, Here, There and Everywhere e Blackbird. 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